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0: It's Izzy, Wade, and Chantel. Happy Memorial Day!
1: Memorial Day.
2: Yeah. Did you guys have some hot dogs this weekend?
0: We're supposed to have them today. And you should have had enough hot dogs in the past week.
2: I love hot dogs.
0: I know. Do you want to start with some good news?
1: Yeah. Mm-hmm. Yeah, let's get some good news.
0: There's a canine officer in Denver who's named Adele. And Adele has retired after helping seize over $1 million in narcotics over her 8-year career. In a tribute, the department said Adele has given her all and her record speaks for itself. Adele, without a doubt, has made an extraordinary difference in keeping our community safe and has truly earned her reputation as top dog.
2: What kind of dog is Adele?
0: She is a black lab.
1: I was going to say, normally for airports, don't they do, it's either lab or beagles, right?
0: I'm not sure.
2: Well, our airport, we have Hercules and Ned, and they're border collies.
1: They're not necessarily drug dogs.
2: No, they're patrol the,
1: safety
2: you know.
1: Dogs.
0: They're bird dogs. They're like, get out of the way, I'm a bird. We'll get these birds.
2: I imagine that's exactly how they talk.
1: And do.
0: That is exactly what they say.
2: Oh, that reminds me. So Chris, who is over Hercules and Ned at the airport.
1: Yeah.
2: He texted the other day and he was listening to the show and he said again how much he loves it and that they'd love to come up and visit us again. And he said, remember, Ned is electric. And I was like,
1: that's awesome.
2: That's his tagline.
0: Oh, okay.
2: Ned's electric now, fast.
0: Now, just for the Tri-Cities, explain who the dogs are.
2: Hercules and Ned, the airport we have here, Charleston Airport. They do the runways. They keep the birds out.
1: Yeah, I was going to say, so where the runway is, it's on top of a mountain. So it's very bird friendly and wildlife friendly, as most of West Virginia is.
2: Mm-hmm.
1: And so if Ned and Hercules aren't patrolling the runways, then that's when you could get bird strikes with the plane or deer strikes or whatever.
0: So they do birds and deer. They do all wildlife.
1: They do all wildlife.
2: They found a turtle before.
1: Those are the main two.
0: What? They found a turtle?
2: Mm-hmm.
0: Hey, somebody come out here and get this turtle. I can't pick it up.
2: Don't you devalue their jobs.
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0: It's Electric with Izzy, Wade, and Chantel. Happy Monday morning. Happy Memorial Day. I almost said weekend. I guess for a lot of people, it's still the weekend.
1: Yeah, it's around.

0: I mean, yeah. Weekend wrap up.
1: Yeah, yeah.
2: I think this is a good day to do the weekend wrap up, actually.
1: Yeah.
2: What did you guys get into for Memorial Day weekend? You know?
0: Rain.
1: Yeah, mm. I did nothing.
0: Mandalorian and Grogu.
1: Is that out already?
0: Yeah, it came out Thursday.
1: Oh, I'm going to go see it.
2: Oh, I just want to go see him because he's cute.
0: He is adorable.
2: He's so
1: cute. You know, adorable. He's your age. He's in your age. He's 50.
2: I'm not 50.
1: No, but he's older. Grogu is. He's 50.
2: Where are you getting that?
1: That you like older
2: ciabatta
1: dudes.
2: Ciabatta bread over there.
1: You old ciabatta head.
2: So let's talk about juries. You guys ever done it? You ever been on a jury?
0: Mm-hmm. I've been in the courtroom twice. I got selected for jury twice, but I've never actually made it on the jury.
2: Oh, but you had to go in?
1: I've been dismissed. I've been dismissed. Shocker.
2: Is it because you say something inappropriate?
1: 100%. I think it's normally because of where I work.
2: Oh, that's true.
0: That didn't stop me up here. They knew I was in radio, and they're like, that's fine. Can you be impartial? I was like, yes.
1: It was.
2: I would say no.
1: So what do you do for a living? I was like, I'm a disc jockey. Like, where do you work? And I was like, electric on the radio in the mornings. And they're like, move to dismiss.
2: They were like, we know dang well who you are.
1: We know exactly who you are, dog.
2: They're like, Izzy? Nah, playa. You ain't gonna be on this jury. I'm sorry about it. Well, I guess it's in the talks. I can't see a world where this actually happens, about having AI chatbots replace human jurors.
0: No, because you're supposed to be judged by a jury of your peers. I kind of feel like that throws it all out.
1: And I'd feel complimented if somebody thought AI was my peers. I'd be like, you're right. I study.
2: And can they really be impartial? Can AI be impartial?
0: Oh, I think they can be impartial. But here's the problem. Like we were talking about the other day, that they've kind of created their own value systems.
2: Mm-hmm.
0: And they've put more value on certain ethnicities.
2: That's true.
0: So that's where you're going to have the problem, I think.
1: Yep.
2: Well, they did take a poll. They asked like 10,000 adults, if you were falsely accused of a crime and it went to trial, would you prefer the case to be heard and decided by a human jury or AI chatbot?
1: Human jury.
2: Well, 75%. Most mm-hmm. people said they prefer a human jury of their peers, which I agree. Like you can't, AI doesn't have emotion.
1: No.
2: Right? Like you can't appeal to that.
1: And on the other thing is human juries, like they want to see the DNA. They want to see the fingerprints. They want to see all that stuff. It's not just hearsay anymore where they'll be like, well, listen, Julie heard you in the next room say you was going to kill Ben. And now Ben is dead. You guilty. Now they're like, no, I want to see the DNA, the fingerprints. I want to see the video to convince a jury you actually did it. People.
2: Yeah.
0: I think the thing about that is that could get. So part of me goes, that would be totally fair. Right. If you didn't have the whole AI creating its own value system, I think it would be a totally fair way to determine whether or not somebody the AI is going to calculate that within 2 seconds as to whether or not, you know, once you've input all the data mm-hmm. and all the evidence in the case, the AI is going to calculate within, you know, 2 seconds.
1: The probability of you committing the crime.
2: So that was what I wondered. Like, could AI not scan all the documents and all of the evidence and give you that probability?
0: They could give you that probability right now.
2: But
1: no, I ain't doing it. I want my peers. I don't even like traffic cams.
2: But I mean, like, if somebody plants evidence and you're falsely accused, AI is not going to be able to determine, like, and hear witness stories or credible stories and be like, oh, well, maybe there's a chance that was planted there. They're just going to be like, oh, your hair was found at the scene. Boom. That's it. Right?
0: Like, well, they can't. That's where the lawyer has to come in, and the lawyer has to adequately explain to an AI chatbot that there's a good probability.
1: I can hear him right now. Look here, Google. I just want you to know, first off, I hate keyboards. That's number one.
2: Alexa, listen.
1: Alexa, say not guilty.
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2: It's Mr. 305 checking in for the remix. You know they had that 75 Street Brazil. Well, this year's gonna be called Gaiocho. Que hola, gata, que hola, omega. And this is how we gonna do it. 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
1: Post Malone, Olivia Rodrigo, Zach Bryan, Jelly Roll, all play here. 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

0: Electric with Izzy, Wade, and Chantel. I don't know why, but for some reason, Dave popped in my mind.
1: Dave who?
2: What?
0: Izzy, Dave, and Chantel.
2: Dave?
0: Isn't that weird?
2: You chose to replace your name?
0: It was really, I literally had to think about it. I was like, it's not Dave, it's Wade. What is that?
1: I don't know. Wait. Where did that come from?
0: There's a lot of arguments going on right now. Today's Memorial Day, and there's a lot of arguments going on. Everybody kind of feels like Memorial Day is the first official or first unofficial day of summer.
2: Right. That's
0: Memorial
2: how,
0: Day weekend, yeah. Right? That's the way we've always looked at it.
2: I think we talked about it the other day. I always look at it from Memorial Day to Labor Day. Like, that's kind
0: of well, a third summer. Of Americans. The official start is, what, June 20th. That's the official calendar-recognized day of summer. But most Americans, a third of us, as a matter of fact, say that the first time they do this is actually the first official or unofficial day of summer.
1: Go to the pool?
0: It's not the pool. It's the first thing I thought of.
2: Oh, yeah,
0: it's
2: I was going to say pool. Go swimming.
0: It's something just as sweet, though.
1: Have watermelon?
0: No.
2: Have ice cream?
0: Ice cream.
1: Ah! Oh, we did it at the same time!
0: Yeah, the first time they eat ice cream or the first time they see the ice cream truck. That's the first unofficial day of summer.
2: I have ice cream in the winter.
0: I was going to say, we eat ice cream year-round.
2: Yeah.
1: Yeah. I don't

0: We just bought some fish food the other day.
1: Is that what the kind of ice cream you like? Fish food ice cream?
0: Fish food.
2: Oh.
0: I thought that would be yours as well. Is it not?
1: No.
2: What's in it?
0: It's got all kinds of chocolate and other stuff.
2: Also, it's not like salmon flavored.
1: How did they come up with fish food?
0: I don't know where they got that name.
1: Hmm.
2: The tonight dough is...
0: That's your favorite. What's in tonight dough?
2: That or half-baked?
0: Half-baked isn't bad.
2: No, it's good. It has like cookie dough, chocolate ice cream, mm-hmm. vanilla ice cream, some little brownie pieces in it.
0: I love the brownie piece. Izzy, what's your favorite?
3: Anything with peanut butter.
0: Okay.
3: And I like butter pecan.
0: You do like butter pecan?
3: Yes.
2: That's Larry's favorite. He loves butter pecan.
0: LD! That's an old-fashioned ice cream. I can't believe.
3: I'm an old soul. And now I'm old, too.
2: I was going to say, yeah, no, just your soul's old.
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0: and Chantel. Good morning. It's electric. It's Monday. It's Memorial Day. Wade, you're left-handed, right?
1: I am.
0: And Shani, you're right-handed, right?
2: Yep, right-handed.
0: Well, neat, in some nerd news.
2: I feel like you went at it hard that time.
1: You hurt yourself.
2: I heard that hit. Jeez.
0: Oh. Researchers think they figured out why nearly 90% of the world's population is right-handed. A new study says that it's a preference that's built in when we started walking upright. Once we became bipedal, it freed our hands for specialized tasks, and then over time, our brain pushed that preference towards the right hand.
2: I think it's wild that, like, my left hand just is like, blah. Like, it just can't do anything.
0: Mine's like that, but it's been shot and stroked, so I just kind of...
1: Hers can't even do that.
0: We know. A new study found that some plants have a genetic trait that can help them survive the most extreme environments. Researchers discovered that these genome duplications often occurred during major climate shifts or when the asteroid wiped out the dinosaurs. What?
2: Did you say
0: what I said?
2: Wiped out.
1: You're gonna have to wiped say out.
0: Well, okay, let's see. Hold on. Where did I mess up? At wiped?
2: No.

0: Before that,
1: we're still stuck on the hand thing.
0: Oh,
1: sorry.
2: I thought it was an oxygen thing in the womb. Which hemisphere got more oxygen?
0: I always heard it was based on if your parents were old or not. The older your parents, the bigger a chance of you being left-handed was.
2: That's not true.
1: Your father was quite old.
2: My father was 48. My mom was 24. But now I was only...
0: Pimp! Your dad's a pimp! Yes! Oh!
1: Play it.
0: Okay, my bad. I had to celebrate him for a minute.
2: But I was either 30 or 31 when Riley was born.
0: Player.
2: And Shannon would have been a year younger than me, so...
1: Is Riley a lefty?
2: Riley's a lefty, so...
0: So it seems more genetic. Yeah. My mom was a lefty. Her dad was a lefty.
2: And you're a righty.
0: Yeah, but I do everything left-handed until I shot it.
2: Is Rick left-handed?
0: No. No. Robots are starting to make clothes. But handling soft, flexible fabrics has been a major challenge. So now some companies are taking those little kids that work in their shops and showing the robots how... No, I'm kidding. That's mean. So now some companies are bypassing traditional sewing by using adhesives to assemble shirts. Experts say automation could bring clothing production back to Western countries, and it could reduce waste and transport emissions. Uh-oh.
1: SpaghettiOs.
0: Be a bunch of unemployed kids.
2: It's a good thing it's Memorial Day.
0: Nobody's here.
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0: Birthday shoutouts brought to you by Tommy's Plumbing in Greenville, where all they do is plumbing. You know what? It's been raining a lot this weekend. You may have some backups. Maybe something's flown down the drain. 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Either way, Tommy's Plumbing got you covered. And thanks to Tommy's Plumbing, we can do birthday shout-outs every weekday right about this time. Birthdays on this Memorial Day, May 25th, 2026. Daisy McKenzie, she having a birthday. Sharon Pack having a birthday. Monty Carey having a birthday. Brandy Barb Simmons having a birthday. Kevin Renfro, he's having a birthday. Dustin Boer, I went to school with Dustin. What up, Dustin? Well, college. He's way younger than me. Shannon Phillip Johnson having a birthday today. So happy birthday. And if you want to get your name in there for your birthday or someone you care about, just head over to electric949.com. We do birthday shout outs every day about this time.
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1: Hundreds of volunteers gathering at Mountain Home National Cemetery Saturday morning to honor fallen service members by placing flags on grave sites ahead of Memorial Day. More than 18,000 grave sites receive flags during the annual ceremony, with each marker representing a soldier who served the country across generations. Among the volunteers, members with the Sequoia Council, Scouting America, and Girl Scouts of the USA. The cemetery is the final resting place for veterans who served in conflicts ranging from the Revolutionary War all the way to Iraqi freedom. This year marked the 75th annual flag placement ceremony. Johnson City Parks and Rec officials say that the playground and splash pad at Rotary Park will remain closed through June 7th while turf replacement continues. Officials said that weather has impacted the timeline of installing the new turf, and the goal is to have the playground and splash pad online June the 8th. And the number 8 Tennessee softball Lady Vols are headed to the NCAA College World Series this week after ousting SEC foe Georgia, marking their third trip to the Spring Classic in Oklahoma City in the past 4 years.

0: This is Tennessee's 10th trip to the World Series and 22nd year of competing in the NCAA Regionals. More with Izzy Hill and Chantel coming up.
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0: Electric with Izzy, Wade, and Chantel. Happy Memorial Day weekend. Y'all gonna cook some wieners today?
1: No, it's raining here. It's been raining all weekend.
2: Yeah, it's been raining all weekend here as well.
0: Yeah, is it supposed to keep raining today?
1: Yeah, check today. Yeah, it's supposed to rain all day here today.
0: Oh, no, not for us.
2: No, it's actually clearing up the rest of the day, hopefully.
0: That's right.
1: It's going to rain all day, today, tomorrow, Wednesday, Thursday, and Friday. It'll be just a 40% chance, so maybe Friday.
2: You ain't getting no grass mowing done this week.
1: I already cut it. I did it yesterday before it's 5.
2: It's going to grow a lot.
1: That's why I cut it yesterday, because I didn't want to have to be cutting the jungle.
2: Do you scalp it?
1: No.
2: When you know you got to...
1: No.
2: No?
1: Nope, never scalp it.
2: Okay.
0: I mean, when you say that, like, how many inches is that?
1: It's about 2.5. I don't like to go below 2.5. Stresses the grass.
2: The grass is like, oh, no!
0: That's a fair amount of grass.
1: Yeah, it doesn't look tall, but it doesn't look like bald either. It's a good height.
2: Well, that's a weird choice.
1: In grass, it's a good height. Nowhere else.
2: I mean, you know.
0: Like, he's like, for those of you just turning in, we're talking about grass. And I think we were going to talk about bread.
2: I feel like,
0: right, Wade?
2: I feel like we could break down we could break into some Forrest Gump and Bubba Gump Shrimp Company with bread. Like all your different kinds of bread. Your favorite kinds of bread.
1: You got sourdough bread. You got white bread. You got wheat bread. You got, that's the only ones I know. You got cornbread.
2: Dude, Shannon has started making this avocado toast, and she does her own mix.
0: Oh, I had that this morning.
2: With like, it's some kind of artisanal bread. I bought it yesterday. I think it's sourdough, but I'm not 100% sure.

0: sugar. Oh my God, it's so good. But she does something to the avocados. There's like something with them.
1: Like she gets an actual avocado and cuts it open?
0: Yeah.
1: You know they make it like already in packages.
0: Yeah,
1: like,
0: but it's
1: like
0: not
1: little
0: as,
1: single packages so you can just...
0: It's not as fresh.
1: Well, I don't know any different. I've never opened up my own avocado.
0: Oh, okay, well, if you open up your own avocado, it's way more fresh and...
1: Don't they have like nuts in them?
0: Avocado-y.
1: Don't they have that like nut?
2: Yeah, that's a nut. Yep. You should chop that up and put it in something, that nut. Yep. Like make a avocado nut pie. Or
0: avocado nut pie.
1: Sounds disgusting.
0: That's my favorite part of opening up the avocado. Because you cut all around the nut. And then once you open it up, you have to stab the nut with your knife, with like the blade of your knife. And twist it, and the nut pops right out.
1: Is it stuck in there? Like,
2: yeah.
1: I thought it would just fall out.
2: No, it's stuck. No, it's in there.
0: It's odd that you like avocado toast and avocado so much, and yet you've never had a fresh one.
2: And yet you hate on me for eating chicken from a bag, and yet you're having avocado from a bag.
0: Which is, like, the worst way to have avocado. Like, you're getting avocado leftovers.
1: I wouldn't say I like avocado because I put so much on it that I don't really taste it. You know, you gotta put salt, pepper, red pepper flakes, everything bagel seasoning, little goat cheese, honey.
0: It's barely healthy at that point. I'm just gonna say.
2: You might as well just eat sugary cereal.
1: It still feels healthy.
0: Just grab a couple of Pop-Tarts. You'll be better off.
1: I don't
0: especially
1: think so.
0: With God knows what's in that avocado paste you're eating. Is it even real avocado?
1: Yeah, it's
0: Are you sure?
1: Like, when you put your knife in it, there's even like some light spots. You know, almost like an avocado chunk.
0: An avocado chunk?
1: Yeah, I don't know how to explain it.
0: Is it chunky, though, in the package?
1: No, it's mostly smooth.
0: See, I like a little chunky avocado.
1: You like a little chunk?
0: Mm-hmm. I like my guacamole really chunky, too.
1: I don't eat guacamole.
0: Riley gets so mad because she's like, why is this salsa so chunky? You need to get some smooth salsa. I'm like, I don't want to drink my salsa.
1: Chunky peanut butter or smooth?
0: It's got to be smooth peanut butter.
2: I agree. I'm not a chunky peanut butter guy.
1: You don't want to taste nuts?
2: No. Nope. No avocado nuts. No peanut nuts.
0: Now you like avocado, though, right?
2: Yeah. Without the nut, yeah.
0: 888-937-4487. Happy Memorial Day. It's Electric.
3: 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You're waking up with Izzy, Wade Hill, and Chantel on Electric 94.9. The Tri-City.

0: It's electric with Izzy, Wade, and Chantel. Now, just the other day, you were talking about the Guinness Book of World Records. And then we did that fun fact about Guinness.
1: And the argument.
0: Brewing company. And the argument. Yeah, all that stuff. If we wanted to try to break a world record, they put together a list of some of the easier world records to break.
1: Are they dumb ones like hold your breath while popping a balloon or something?
0: Well, like most kisses in 30 seconds by two people.
1: Nope.
0: Most high fives in 30 seconds.
1: Okay, I'm down with
0: I've
1: that.
0: I've heard you can high five pretty fast.
1: Yeah.
0: I've heard you. Yeah. Fastest time to make a burrito.
1: Oh, I'd stop to taste everything.
0: I feel like you'd have to.
2: And I feel like when it says make a burrito, is there a certain number of ingredients you have to use? Like, you know, you have to add sour cream, lettuce,
0: I mean,
2: cheese.
0: Technically, a burrito could just be meat and tortilla, right?
1: Yeah.
0: So.
2: Yeah. How fast can you put meat in and wrap it up?
1: Yep. Or wrap it up and put it in, whatever your order.
0: Man. Longest marathon playing air guitar.
1: Oh, my goodness. Oh. Dog, for real.
2: Wait, that's
1: one.
2: For you.
1: Dude.
0: I love playing air guitar. Most anchovies eaten in 1 minute. Do you guys like anchovies?
2: No.
0: Gross.
1: You know, if it wasn't for anchovies, Napoleon would have been so successful.
0: Oh, to help keep the food and stuff.

0: preservation.
1: Yeah, his
0: preservatives.
1: Yeah, and his fighters were well fed thanks to anchovies in a can.
0: Do you remember Alton Brown?
1: Nope.
0: From the Food Network?
1: No.
0: Like Good Eats?
1: Again. Nobody? No.
0: Okay.
2: Still, it's,
0: I mean, he
2: no.
0: ran for like Still 30. No. He ran for 30 years on Food Network. I can't believe. Well, he's one of my favorite chefs, and he was. I watched a video of him yesterday. He's like, listen, I keep canned anchovies in the house. He goes, I put them in almost everything.
1: Well,
0: it's my secret ingredient.
1: There's a video online talking about how if you eat 5 cans of anchovies a day, what it will do to your life in a positive way.
0: Like what?
1: I don't understand how much sodium.
0: That's gross.
1: Mm-hmm.
0: Farthest distance by a leapfrog, by leapfrog jumps. So you have to jump like a frog.
1: Yeah, I can't do that one. Stroke leg.
0: In an hour. Fastest is not going to be for you either. Fastest 10-meter sprint while holding a balloon between your knees.
2: I would love to see that, though.
1: He runs a 40-minute 10-meter dash. He's the fastest man in the world, they say.
0: Dude, here's one for only kids that can apply. The fastest time to make a pasta necklace.
1: Oh. Why can only kids do that?
2: Yeah, that's not fair.
0: Because, you know, adults typically don't make pasta necklaces.
1: Yeah, that's what adults want, too, is when their kid brings home a pasta necklace for Mother's Day. She's just thrilled. Thanks for that.
0: Are you saying your mom didn't accept your pasta
1: necklace?
0: My
1: mom threw it away in my face.
0: No, she did
1: not.
0: Yeah,
1: she was like, we're just going to go ahead and put this here where it goes.
0: I bet you could do this. Longest duration to balance a spoon on your nose. That seems like a magic trick you could do.
2: Can I do that?
1: I don't know. I don't know. I bet I can look it up and see. What's the record? Does it say what the record is?
0: It does not say. And then it says like the longest paperclip chain in 1 minute.
2: is that a single? You have to do it by yourself?
0: Yeah, you have to. But I think I could do that because I used to do that all the time when I was in school.
1: Who comes up with these records, man?
0: Dude, I feel like we could. So what if you were going to do something on your own, like just make up? Because I feel like half these are like, I can do that. I'm going to make that up. So I'm in the Guinness Book of World Records. What would you make up that you could do on your own? Like, what's something you're really good at?
1: I don't have any skills at all. That's why I'm here doing this.
2: Most useless facts in a minute.
1: Oh, yeah. Or most jokes based on subjects that you give me. Might be able to do that.
0: Oh, would you have to have Sydney helping you at that point, though, or no?
1: No, Sydney, no. She wouldn't have to tell me. She just have
0: Mickey
1: to...
0: Mickey Mouse, funny,
1: yeah,
0: go.
1: That's jump. How she... Yeah. You know, she sent me a message the other day about those cookies, and I just saw it Saturday. She's in Vegas this weekend, and she sent me a message. She's like, I heard what you were saying, but you know those cookies were good. And I didn't see it till Saturday, but it made me laugh.
2: I assume she's in Vegas? Is Rick with her?
1: No, she's by herself. She's 11 out in Vegas by herself.
0: Just they gave her a couple grand and said, go have some fun.
2: That's an interesting
1: choice. She's out there gambling, watching some shows.
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4: Traffic.
5: Real-time traffic this morning seems to be running pretty smooth. Forecast, ugly, 80 and rain. Tomorrow, 82 and rain. Wednesday, 81 and rain. Rain overnight with lows in the

0: It's Izzy, Wade, and Chantel. Happy Memorial Day. If you're in the Tri-Cities, it's raining right now. What's it like up there?
1: Overcast right now. I think we might have some sprinkles for a couple of hours and then, quote unquote, nothing for the rest of the day, supposedly.
2: So we can grill some burgers, some hot dogs.
1: Possibly.
0: Is it going to rain tomorrow?
1: Yes.
0: Do either of you at your Memorial Day celebrations have booze?
2: Maybe here and there.
1: I mean,
2: on occasion.
1: I'm not opposed to an adult beverage.
0: And you know how people are like, my vote doesn't count. My vote doesn't count. Have you heard this before?
1: Mm-hmm.
0: Well, there's a small town in Alabama. It's called Falkville.
2: Come again?
0: Be careful how you say that. They just voted to end the town's historic 140-year ban on alcohol, and it won out by a single vote.
1: Oh, that's awesome.
2: Oh,
0: that's wild.
2: That reminds me
0: it?
2: Of that Sween Vote movie.
0: What's the, who's in that? What's that about?
2: Oh, haven't seen that before? Sween Vote? It's where this one guy, like his daughter, I don't want to get too into it, but his daughter like goes to

0: And they only got 231 to vote?
1: 231 voted. Yep.
0: Good Lord.
1: One gas station is just thrilled about the results, saying that they are definitely going to be sellers, but they want to do it in a way that's respectful to those who don't want it. So they're going to build a huge standalone liquor store rather than selling it in the gas station. How thoughtful.
0: I thought they were going to put like some brown paper bags over
2: it. Yeah, I'm like, you could just not buy it.
0: Put it behind the counter with some brown paper bags.
1: Yeah, you don't have to. I mean, it's not like it's dirty pictures on the bottles.
2: Right. Like, just don't buy it. Yeah, if you don't want
1: any. You don't want any, don't get none.
2: I feel like that's just too easy of a solution. Like, I don't understand. I can't believe there's somewhere that just the whole town banned liquor.
0: It's still dry.
2: Yeah.
0: I can't believe that we have laws where there are certain hours of the day that you can't buy alcohol.
1: Oh, yeah. And certain days of the week.
0: Yeah. I'm like, this is America.
2: This is what my shirt says. If
1: I want to get drunk at 9 a.m. on Sunday before church, I should be able to have my fireball.
0: I don't see why we got to bring the government into that.
2: No, there's no reason. Because all that's going to do is make you stock up on Saturday night.
0: Right. Yeah.
1: And then it's tax money.
2: Electric 94.9.

0: with Izzy, Wade, and Chantel. We got a new fitness trend, according to the New York Post.
1: Oh, that's what we love. It's a good fitness trend.
0: I don't think I'm going to be on this one.
2: What is it?
0: Running on all fours.
2: Oh, come on, man.
0: Running on all fours and jumping around like animals.
1: Izzy does that every day.
2: Running on all fours?
1: Uh-huh. Actually, where you have the bad leg, it would be on all threes, I guess, right? Would the one just kind of drag?
2: I can't bend over. And walk, so...
0: I'm sorry?
2: Yeah, I can't bend over and walk, so I couldn't
0: Hang
2: do
0: on.
2: That.
0: We got a problem. Why? You can't bend over and walk? What?
2: No, I can't bend over and walk.
0: What does that have to do with a stroke?
2: Because I have a bad leg and a bad arm both. So...
0: You're saying so you can't do on all four? I thought you were literally saying... Like, you couldn't bend over and then move your legs forward.
2: No. I just can't. I can do that, but only for, like, one step. And then it's like, oh, timber.
0: Well, you know, the bear crawl has been around for years, right?

0: Yeah, but I don't do that either, just out of principle.
1: I was going to say, I mean, I haven't done it in a while.
2: Well, one of the things, so I know you guys know who Chris Hemsworth is, right, Thor?
3: Oh, yeah.
1: Yes.
3: Yeah.
2: So he's got this whole fitness app. I can't remember what it is. It's like Circle or Cruise or something like that. But he's got this whole thing, and he puts different exercises and stuff on there all the time. And one of the ones that he talks about that is for all the little tiny extra muscles that nobody ever works. Uh-huh. It's called the lizard crawl. Have y'all ever heard of the lizard crawl?
0: No.
1: No.
2: It's very similar to the bear crawl, but literally you are on your belly, like 2 inches off the ground, and you've got your hands spread out wide. You've got your, you know, your toes spread out wide, and you're kind of like an alligator or like an iguana or something, and you're moving all your legs forward like you're crawling, but you're not coming up off the ground.
1: I feel like I need to see Chris Hemsworth do this.
2: It's pretty remarkable.
0: You know, there was a guy on YouTube calling him out the other day because he says he's all natural. Mm-hmm. And that guy's like some kind of fitness guru. And he was like, no, you're not, Chris. And it's okay to say you're not. Don't give people false hope.
2: I don't think any of those guys are all natural.
0: No, there's no way.
2: Like, look at Hugh Jackman in the last Deadpool and Wolverine movie.
1: Dude.
2: I mean, what is Hugh? 55?
0: He's older.
2: Looking like that? He's not. I don't think you're going to get in that jacked of shape.
1: The end of the movie when his shirt just blew off?
2: Yeah, that's what I'm saying.
0: He's 57 right now.
2: 57? Mm-hmm.
0: And 2024, so he would have been 55. You're right.
2: Yeah. So, I don't think so.
0: Well, look at Jason Statham. Have you seen him?
2: Yeah.
0: Jason Statham's all ripped, and he's 60.
1: Look up a picture of Tim McGraw.
0: No. I'm done looking at shirtless dudes.
2: We gotta draw the line somewhere.
0: Yeah, I'm gonna
1: draw. He's like, look at this dude. Look at this. No.
0: No. I've got two dudes I've already Googled. I'm not Googling no more. My feed's already questionable as it is.
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1: Hundreds of volunteers gathering at Mountain Home National Cemetery Saturday morning to honor fallen service members by placing flags on grave sites ahead of Memorial Day. More than 18,000 grave sites receive flags during the annual ceremony, with each marker representing a soldier who served the country across generations. Among the volunteers, members with the Sequoia Council, Scouting America, and Girl Scouts of the USA. The cemetery is the final resting place for veterans who served in conflicts ranging from the Revolutionary War all the way to Iraqi freedom. This year marked the 75th annual flag placement ceremony. Johnson City Parks and Rec officials say that the playground and splash pad at Rotary Park will remain closed through June 7th while turf replacement continues. Officials said that weather has impacted the timeline of installing the new turf, and the goal is to have the playground and splash pad online June the 8th. And the number 8 Tennessee softball Lady Vols are headed to the NCAA College World Series this week after ousting SEC foe Georgia, marking their third trip to the Spring Classic in Oklahoma City in the past 4 years. This is Tennessee's 10th trip to the World Series and 22nd year of competing in the NCAA Regionals. More with Izzy Hill and Chantel coming up.
0: Now you're up to date. 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

0: It's Izzy, Wade, and Chantel, and Shani with the Memorial Day version of the top three.
1: Yeah, and there's always crazy people out there, right? And they do crazy things to get attention. And guess who figured this out? Glenn Powell.
2: Glenn, okay.
1: You know, twisters, t-shirt, and a cowboy hat.
2: Top Gun Maverick.
0: Yeah.
1: Yeah, look up that picture, too, after you search Tim McGraw.
0: Okay.
1: There was this woman on TikTok who made it her mission to eat a picture of Glenn every day until he gave her a part in one of his movies. She actually met, Glenn actually met her at the premiere of The Running Man when she asked him to sign a photo of himself. Then she proceeded to wolf it down.
0: I bet that weirded him out.
1: Yeah. I feel like if you get a signed picture, maybe save that one.
2: Yeah.
1: Eat a different one. It doesn't appear she's still doing it. Her videos all seem to be from 2025, but one of them is labeled day 139. So she really gave it a one.
2: Is she doing glossy? Is she doing matte? What, like cardstock? What are we doing here?
1: So she did claim the paper was plant-based and 100% edible.
2: Oh, okay.
1: But I don't know.

0: Oh, I don't know if I believe that. Either way, it's crazy, right?
1: What movie did she get in?
0: Oh, she. I think she gave up after 139 days.
1: Oh, okay, okay.
0: She did not seem to be successful. I mean, if somebody like was like, Izzy, I'm going to eat a picture of you every day until you put me on the radio.
1: I'd be like,
0: would you do it?
1: Yeah. Yeah, well, after the first, I'd be like, you're gross. And then I'd file a report after I put them on the radio.
0: You'd be like, oh, after day one, come on in.
1: No, I do it on the phone. That's it. I'd be like, on the phone only.
0: Oh, not an in-person interview?
1: No.
0: Could be interesting, though.
1: No.
0: Number two.
2: She just grabbed one of your toes and starts munching.
1: Bro, cut, man.
0: Ew.
2: Sorry.
1: Ew. Dang.
0: That was disgusting. It's like, you taste better than the picture. So, number two.
1: Oh, my gosh. I'm seeing HR tomorrow.
0: It's a good thing nobody's listening to us today. Number two. There's an interactive Ozzy Osbourne avatar on the way. This could be somewhat cool. It's in the works, a digital avatar. Ozzy's son Jack says, quote, it's kind of scary how it's really very accurate. He will exist digitally as himself for as long as we have computers. And Sharon says, quote, you can ask Ozzy anything and he will answer you in his own voice. And the answers will be what Ozzy would have said. We're going to take it all around the world. People can talk to him and he will talk back.
1: That's weird, man.
2: That's very strange.
1: Yeah, I don't like that.
0: How much you want to bet they take him all around the world and charge people?
1: Yeah, they're going to. They ain't going to be free.
2: 100%.
0: That's how they're going to make their money. But, I mean, I guess if you love Ozzy, like, that's a really cool way to do it.
2: Or if you want to make Ozzy from money from Ozzy and your gravy train passed away.
0: Then that's, yeah, maybe one way to do it.
1: There you go.
0: Number three. Oh, this is our last one. I almost said number two. I can't count to three.
2: Oh.
0: Staying in the music world. There's a Billy Joel biopic in the works, and apparently Billy isn't happy about it. Wasn't it, you guys hadn't listened to the song Vienna?
1: I haven't.
0: Billy Joel?
2: I was going to say I've heard it, yeah.
0: I remember we talked about that a few weeks ago, and I was very disappointed because it's incredible.
2: I feel like he's not going to like his biopic because there's been some questionable behavior on his part.
1: Yeah.
0: Well, apparently it's unauthorized, and Billy does not want it to happen. His rep issued a statement saying the people behind the movie don't have the rights to Billy's life, and they won't get the rights to his music either. So he seems extremely against it. I mean, I don't know how you can have a Billy Joel biopic without him or his music.
1: Yeah, you
0: feel like that'd be very difficult.
1: That would be weird. Are they just going to be playing like public domain stuff like Billy Joel's walking in, they're playing Jimmy Crack Corn in the background?
3: Izzy, Wade Hill, and Chantel on 11.

0: Patrick with Izzy, Wade, and Chantel. How about some fun facts for Memorial Day?
1: Yay!
0: I mean, not necessarily Memorial Day related fun facts, but just fun facts in general.
1: Yeah, mm-hmm. Yeah.
0: Yeah. In Mexico, Germany, and Chile, a few other countries, it's not illegal to break out of prison.
2: What?
0: Yeah, it's not illegal to break out of prison. In fact, Germany says it's just human nature to try to escape.
2: So it's like if you're able to get out, okay, good for you.
1: Do they come find you again?
0: They do. But you're not going to get penalized for the escape.
2: Huh.
0: Isn't that weird?
1: That is interesting. I would have thought, well, I don't know.
2: Like, I assume you get more time.
0: No, you don't get more. In those countries, you do not get more time.
2: Hmm.
0: Because they automatically, they're like, oh, they're going to try and get out.
1: Makes sense. I mean, I would want to escape.
0: Oh, yeah. I'd be digging my hole. Airplane emergency exit doors are basically impossible to open mid-flight. Do you know why?
1: No.
2: Air pressure. Oh, my goodness.
1: Look at you.
0: How did she get that before you? Oh, my goodness.
1: You're on the ball. Good job. No,
0: you better go buy a lottery ticket today.
2: I am on it.
0: All right. So for double the amount of money, how much air pressure, like what's your pounds of force to open the door?
2: Oh, geez. Okay. That's easy.
1: What, I don't know. What altitude?
0: I don't know. I'm assuming 37,000 feet.
1: See.
0: Cruising.
1: 14.69 PSI here, and then it gets lower the higher you go. So what is it?
0: 24,000 pounds.
1: Dang.
0: Of force to open the door.
1: I guess if you're moving.
2: Jeez.
0: Now here, listen, this is something so simple, and this guy got rich off this, so we got to figure something out similar to this, okay? The guy who invented the upside down ketchup bottle,
2: uh-huh,
0: with the opening at the bottom instead of the top,
2: yeah,
0: he sold his company to Heinz in 1995 for $13 million.
1: Oh my goodness.
2: We need to come up with like a common sense item.
0: Yeah. I mean, there's got to be an idea like that out there.
1: There's something.
0: Just floating around.
1: And we have just not grasped it yet.
2: Mm. What? I got nothing.
0: I got nothing.
1: I got nothing either. We need to figure out how to take a nap at 8 in the morning.
0: Well, I know how to do that. Let me close my eyes.
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6: Real-time traffic. If you're over on the Virginia side this morning, it seems to be running pretty smooth. Kingsport, no accidents. 81-26 is smooth. Your forecast today looks like rain and 80. Tonight, rain 64. Tomorrow, rain and 82. Right now, 67 and rain, and it's Max McNown.

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2: Let's go to the beach, eat, let's go get a wave. They say what they gonna say. 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

0: It's Izzy, Wade, and Chantel, and it's time for
1: Dumb Criminal.
0: You know, speaking of criminals, I want to look up this Delphi thing that we're talking about earlier, the Delphi killer guy. I want to look him up. We got to talk about that later
2: tomorrow or something.
0: Yeah, that is, if you know about it and you want to get in on that conversation, we'd love to hear from you. We'll do that later, like tomorrow probably.
3: Yeah, because now I want to know more details on the case. Like, I wonder if they have a Crime Junkies or like a morbid episode.
0: There is a podcast that's dedicated to only that.
3: Oh,
2: yeah. I still want to know what happened to Kyle Busch, because it wasn't pneumonia and sepsis at 41 that got him.
3: That's what it says.
2: Yeah, but that's not medically possible.
0: I just saw where his family said he passed out on the
2: simulator.
0: Yep.
2: Yeah, that doesn't make sense.
0: Well, it's time for... Did we do this already?
2: We did.
0: Okay, my bad. We got distracted. Where do you think this happened?
2: Florida.
0: Yes, it did. Let's talk about Lynn Miley. I don't know if that's how you say it. That's how we're going to say it.
2: Is that a name?
0: Yes.
2: Oh, okay.
0: And good old Lynn is 26. She was convicted of aggravated battery resulting in bodily harm, and she received her sentence on May 4th. Do you know what she did?
3: May the 4th be with you. What?
0: No, it was not when
2: she pulled out her lightsaber.
0: This was some Sith-type stuff that she was doing.
2: Okay.
0: Yeah, she was a Sith-er, not a sister. So here's what happened. She woke up, and she caught her 15-year-old sister going through her phone. She's like, oh, no, you didn't. So she stabbed her a bunch of times. Now, here's the thing.
3: What? No.
0: Yeah. Now, she's fine. Sister survived. How long do you think... If you found somebody going through your phone and then you stab them several times with a knife, and stabbed in the back too, 10 puncture wounds, she was begging for her life. What do you think the charge should have been, or even the sentence? Because she was charged with attempted murder.
2: Yeah, attempted murder.
0: Well, the judge dismissed that charge later on, and she ended up with 180 days in jail.
3: What?
0: 6 months for trying to kill herself. Yeah, dude, over text messages? That's crazy.
3: I wonder what they said.
2: She had to be cheating with her sister's boyfriend. That's what I'm guessing.
3: Something's up.
2: Something scandalous.
0: Dude, her mugshot, she still looks angry.
2: She'd rather have blood spilled than tea.
3: Oh, that was good.
2: That should be the name of her.

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0: loud. Yeah. Throwback energy for Lil Wayne.
1: Rocking out with Shinedown.
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3: Traffic.
4: Real-time traffic on the Virginia side, Kingsport, 81-26. No accidents or tie-ups right now. Today's high going to be near 80. Tonight, rain 64. Tomorrow, we'll see rain and 82. Right now, it's raining in the Tri-Cities. We're at 67.

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1: Hundreds of volunteers gathering at Mountain Home National Cemetery Saturday morning to honor fallen service members by placing flags on grave sites ahead of Memorial Day. More than 18,000 grave sites receive flags during the annual ceremony, with each marker representing a soldier who served the country across generations. Among the volunteers, members with the Sequoia Council, Scouting America, and Girl Scouts of the USA, the cemetery is the final resting place for veterans who served in conflicts ranging from the Revolutionary War all the way to Iraqi freedom. This year marked the 75th annual flag placement ceremony. Johnson City Parks and Rec officials say that the playground and splash pad at Rotary Park will remain closed through June 7th while turf replacement continues. Officials said that weather has impacted the timeline of installing the new turf, and the goal is to have the playground and splash pad online June the 8th. And the number 8 Tennessee softball Lady Vols are headed to the NCAA College World Series this week after ousting SEC foe Georgia, marking their third trip to the Spring Classic in Oklahoma City in the past 4 years. This is Tennessee's 10th trip to the World Series and 22nd year of competing in the NCAA Regionals. More with Izzy Hill and Chantel coming up.
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1: The

0: See, Izzy's face throws you off.
1: His face does throw me off completely. You were talking about Colin, my son.
2: Yes.
1: Texting you.
2: Hey, bro.
1: I'm going to tell you a little story. He's probably going to be embarrassed by this. And he was like, please don't tell it. But I'm going to tell it anyway.
0: Don't tell Wade something unless you want it on the radio.
1: No, that's not, I've kept many of your all secrets.
0: Such, yeah, I thought it was like,
1: you want blah, me to get, blah, blah, blah, blah. Go ahead?
0: No.
2: No.
0: No.
1: Okay. Well, then, see? No, so Saturday night.

0: Okay, so hang on. First of all, I got to give a shout out to Kylie Welch. That's one of Colin's good friends' sisters. She's graduating here in just a few days.
1: Oh, snap.
0: I think the senior's last day of school was, what, Friday? Hurricane?
1: Yeah, the 22nd, I think.
0: So they had her graduation party Saturday. So Bryce, bless his heart, lives with girls. A ton of, he's got a bunch of sisters.
1: Mm-hmm.
0: And so he's like, hey, guys, talking to his boys, Colin and Gavin, y'all want to come over?
2: And
0: they're like, yeah. You've never seen Colin. Colin was like putting on cologne, making sure no hair was out of place, but yet still put on sweats.
2: Were they gray? Were they gray?
0: They were not.
1: Oh, I was like, you know, Dane. Well, they were gray.
3: You know, Dane. It was gray with no drawers on.
0: This kid, I mean, these kids today, I just don't, the drip, it confuses me. But whatever, we're not talking about that. So anyway, they go over and they're having a good time. It's like, I don't know, 10:30. I'm in bed and Colin texts the family chat. No, it's like 10 o'clock. Colin texts the family chat. Hey, can one of you guys run us to Walmart? We need to get some hacky sacks.
2: What?
0: Right? Very odd text from a bunch of 15-year-olds at 10 o'clock on a Saturday night.
3: There will be no sacks being hackied, sir, on a 10 o'clock Saturday night.
0: So I'm like, I know how to quash this. I was like, have you guys actually checked to see if there are any in stock at said Wally World? And they're like, yes, it's on sale for $8. I can get a pack of three. Can you take us? I'm like, oh. And I, you know, I'm like, I want to be that dad. You know what I mean? So I'm like, yeah, sure. Let's go.
1: What? I wouldn't.
0: Roll out.
1: I wouldn't even answer. I'd be like, that's a dumb question, and you know it.
0: That's an odd face you made there, too. That was a very angry face. Clearly. Maybe kids aren't... Whatever.
1: Oh, my father would have told me the same thing. Actually, there would have been a few
0: words
1: in between.
0: My dad would have been like, let's go. My
1: really?
0: Dad would have been roll out. Let's go. So anyway, I want to be like that. So anyway, we go. There are no hacky sacks up there. They were only available on the website. Not available in store pickup. Not available for, you know, anything but shipping. Not available for today. So I'm like, oh, you guys did a good job looking this stuff up. I'm going to be in the car. So I go in the car and I'm kicked back. And I don't know, they were in there for another half hour. And it was like they were almost closing and they come bebopping out of the store with a bag. They got like several decks of cards. They're going to learn to play poker. I'm like,
2: okay,
0: cool. So they get in the car and Colin, who's playing resident DJ, Colin goes, hey, what song do you guys want to hear? What do you want to hear music-wise? And Gavin's like, can we hear California Girls?
2: By Katy Perry?
0: Well, I was like, are you talking Katy Perry or the Beach Boys, the original? He goes, you know, the song California Girls. And I'm like, by the Beach Boys or Katy Perry and Snoop? And he goes, the one that came out not too long ago. And I'm like, okay, Katy Perry and Snoop. Colin's like, I can't find that dog.
2: On purpose.
0: I'm like, Colin, you can't ask somebody what they want to hear and they tell you and then be like, nah, man, I'm not going to play that. I'm like, play the song. So he begrudgingly puts the song on. 30 seconds later, I've got three teenage boys all with llama haircuts belting out Katy Perry, California Girls, as we roll back to the house.
2: Mm-mm.
0: And I'm like, what is going on right now? What timeline have I jumped to?
2: Dave was on that unicorn float.
1: That's what they was doing.
2: That's all they was missing was that unicorn float that Channy was talking about.
0: And I was like, oh, here comes the rap. Let's see what happens. Colin looks up the lyrics because he didn't know the rap, I guess, as good as he wanted to. So Colin looks up the lyrics and he's like trying to read the rap. But I'm like, man, you ain't got Snoop's flow. I was like, that's a little off, man.
2: Oh, yeah. I'm mad at this whole conversation. I can just see some teenage boys.
0: No, it was like this. California Girls, Nana.
2: Oh my goodness.
0: That's how they were singing.
2: Wow.
1: I love that they were like, oh, we don't really want to play that. And then they
0: then they start belting it out. I was like, this is awesome.
2: I wish
0: y'all are going to be so embarrassed come Tuesday morning at school.
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9: They say the holy water's watered down, and this town's lost its faith. Our colors will fade eventually, so if our time is running out, day after day, we'll make the mundane a masterpiece. Oh my love, I take one look at you, you're taking me.

0: It's Izzy, Wade, and Chantel and Shani with the Memorial Day version of the top three.
1: Yeah, and there's always crazy people out there, right? And they do crazy things to get attention. And guess who figured this out? Glenn Powell.
2: Glenn, okay.
1: You know, twisters, t-shirt, and a cowboy hat.
2: Top Gun Maverick.
0: Yeah.
1: Yeah, look up that picture, too, after you search Tim McGraw.
0: Okay.
1: There was this woman on TikTok who made it her mission to eat a picture of Glenn every day until he gave her a part in one of his movies. She actually met, Glenn actually met her at the premiere of The Running Man when she asked him to sign a photo of himself. Then she proceeded to wolf it down.
0: I bet that weirded him out.
1: Yeah. I feel like if you get a signed picture, maybe save that one.
2: Yeah.
1: Eat a different one. It doesn't appear she's still doing it. Her videos all seem to be from 2025, but one of them is labeled day 139. So she really gave it a one.
2: Is she doing glossy? Is she doing matte? What, like cardstock? What are we doing here?
1: So she did claim the paper was plant-based and 100% edible.
2: Oh, okay.
1: But I don't know. I don't know if I believe that. Either way, it's crazy, right?
0: What movie did she get in?
1: Oh, I think she gave up after 139 days.
0: Oh, okay.
1: She did not seem to be successful. I mean, if somebody like was like, Izzy, I want to eat a picture of you every day until you put me on the radio.
0: I'd be like,
1: would you do it?
0: Yeah. Yeah, I would. After the first, I'd be like, you're gross. And then I'd file a report after I put them on the radio.
1: You'd be like, oh, after day one, come on in.
0: No, I do it on the phone. That's it. I'd be like, on the phone only.
1: Oh, not an in-person interview?
0: No.
1: Could be interesting, though.
0: No.
1: Number two.
2: She just grabbed one of your toes and starts munching.
0: Bro, cut, man.
1: Ew.
2: Sorry.
0: Ew. Dang.
1: That was disgusting. It's like, you taste better than the picture. So, number two.
0: No, oh, my gosh. I'm seeing HR tomorrow.
1: It's a good thing nobody's listening to us today. Number two. There's an interactive Ozzy Osbourne avatar on the way. This could be someone.

0: cool. It's in the works, a digital avatar. Aussie son Jack says, quote, "It's kind of scary how it's really very accurate. He will exist digitally as himself for as long as we have computers." And Sharon says, quote, "You can ask Aussie anything and he will answer you in his own voice. And the answers will be what Aussie would have said. We're going to take it all around the world. People can talk to him and he will talk back."
1: That's weird, man.
2: That's very strange.
1: Yeah, I don't like that.
0: How much you want to bet they take him all around the world and charge people?
1: Yeah, they're going to. They ain't going to be free.
2: 100%.
0: That's how they're going to make their money. But, I mean, I guess if you love Aussie, like, that's a really cool way to do it.
2: Or if you want to make Aussie from money from Aussie and your gravy train passed away.
0: Then that's, yeah, maybe one way to do it.
1: There you go.
0: Number three. Oh, this is our last one. I almost said number two. I can't count to three.
2: Oh.
0: Staying in the music world. There's a Billy Joel biopic in the works, and apparently Billy isn't happy about it. Wasn't it, you guys hadn't listened to the song Vienna?
1: I haven't.
0: Billy Joel?
2: I was going to say I've heard it, yeah.
0: I remember we talked about that a few weeks ago, and I was very disappointed because it's incredible.
2: I feel like he's not going to like his biopic because there's been some questionable behavior on his part.
1: Yeah.
0: Well, apparently it's unauthorized, and Billy does not want it to happen. His rep issued a statement saying the people behind the movie don't have the rights to Billy's life, and they won't get the rights to his music either. So he seems extremely against it. I mean, I don't know how you can have a Billy Joel biopic without him or his music.
1: Yeah, you
0: feel like that'd be very difficult.
1: That would be weird. Are they just going to be playing like public domain stuff like Billy Joel's walking in, they're playing Jimmy Crack Corn in the background?
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0: It's Izzy, Wade, and Chantel.
1: Time to get out of here and have some dogs.
2: That's what I was about to say. I think we're going to peace out for Memorial Day. You got to have a little moo with that.
1: Yeah.
2: Moo.
1: Yeah.
0: Like are milk?
2: No, like burgers.
0: Okay.
1: Is Larry grilling today?
2: Yep. Well, I say PH. Oh,
0: wait, what kind of burgers y'all having? You having the normal frozen ones from Sam's, or are you going to have real patties?
2: Real patties. We okay. Ain't you, Izzy. We're not getting burgers in a bag.
0: What are you talking about? You invited people over.
1: Frozen.
0: Yeah. You're like, come on over. I've got these classy burgers.
1: Frozen beef?
2: Well, those frozen, that was better when there's more people. You know, if
0: for
2: you got
0: you,
2: like 15, 20 people.
0: For you, it's better.
1: You're going to have the real burgers? You don't invite anybody.
2: Under 10.
1: Let me check my text messages. No, I didn't get an invite.
0: They didn't get an invite, huh?
1: Huh.
2: Hey, Wade, do you want to come over for some burgers?
1: Didn't get it. It's too late. Butthead. We'll be back tomorrow, though. We're talking about what's something you absolutely cannot do quietly?
0: I got a bunch.
2: Should be interesting.
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0: Tri-Cities weather.
5: We got a good chance of rain today, possibly a thunderstorm too. High around 82, low 64. More rain tomorrow, maybe a thunderstorm. High 83, low 64. And a slight chance of rain for your Wednesday. High 83. Dominic Fike, Baby Doll on Electric 94.9.

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5: Rain today and tonight. High 80, low 64. Looks like more rain tomorrow. High 82, low 64. And still a chance of rain for your Wednesday, high 81, low 63. Are we still grilling out while it's raining? I mean, might as well. Here's Mitz Boone.

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1: If I was your boyfriend, I'd never let you go. 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

a thunderstorm today and tonight. Going to get down to 64. Rain, possibly a thunderstorm tomorrow. High 82, low 64. And it looks like more rain. Maybe a thunderstorm for your Wednesday. High 81, low 63. It's Tame Impala, Dracula.

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94.9. It's Memorial Day and it's raining. I know a lot of people are traveling today, so please be careful on the roads. But if you do encounter a backup, our traffic hotline

Electric 94.9. Hey, it's Jessica. And I'm going to tell you a sad story. It's so sad. So yesterday, I was driving my daughters to rehearsal. They're both going to be in Theater Bristol's production of Grease at Paramount Bristol. That runs June 19th through the 28th. And you need to go buy your tickets now at ParamountBristol.org. I'm just saying. Anyway, the sad part of the story is that my youngest daughter, who is 17, said something about, you know, oh, it was so ironic. And then I chimed in with, it's like rain. She had no idea what I was singing. Had no idea what I was singing. Yeah. And so, therefore, we have to play the song on this throwback weekend. Alanis Morissette.

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82, low 64, and it looks like it's going to be wet again on Wednesday. Rain, possibly a thunderstorm, like a 90% chance. High 81, low 63. It's Taylor, the fate of Ophelia.

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Electric, 94.9. So do you remember that movie that had that song in it? It was called Center Stage. It's about these ballerinas and everything. Zoe Saldana, of all people, was in that movie. Do you remember? Anyway, go hit that up at some point. It's Noah Kahan, The Great Divide.

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Electric 94.9. So I'm curious, what are we eating today? 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
4: So it does look like we're going to see a bit of sunshine this afternoon, but still a good chance of rain, possibly a thunderstorm for this evening. Going to get down to 64. Rain, possibly a thunderstorm tomorrow. High 82, low 64, and then more rain for Wednesday. High 81.

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4: Rain expected all week long. Rain, a mix of thunderstorms with temps in the 80s to kick off summer. Now it's Tame Impala's Dracula on Electric 94.9.

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Fueled

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Now, here's one I have not heard in forever. I remember when this song came out and everyone was just so all about it. You could not go anywhere. You could not be outside, like driving down Roan Street in Johnson City without hearing this thing thump in somebody's car, by the way. Baby boy.

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Electric 94.9. I wanted to just like put it in perspective how long Pink has just been out there doing her thing and like crushing it, by the way, since like late 90s, man. And Pink is just still like, you go to a Pink concert and like she's flying through the air. She's doing backflips on like high wires. She's just amazing, right? It's Electric. Now, here's

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And you know, Pick Your Ticket is coming back tomorrow morning, right? 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Your chance to choose the show you want to go to. And it's all fueled by Food City with a $100 Food City fuel card to get you to the show, plus the tickets, man. Shinedown Food City Center, Ed Sheeran over in Charlotte, Hillary Duff down in Nashville, Doja Cat over in Charlotte, and more. Electric949.com. 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
3: Okay, low tonight, dropping to 62 with mid-80s back tomorrow. 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

big summer of stuff going on around the Tri-Cities in East Tennessee. We're excited for it. Excited for the Doughboys games back in Johnson City. Going to be out there on select Friday nights throughout the season starting soon. Just

It's a throwback weekend on Electric 94.9. It is powered by Steve Hub Plumbing, Heating, and Air. Thanks to those guys. It is Jason Reed on with Somber's Homewrecker.

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there's Olivia Dean on Electric 94.9. All right, throwbacks coming up this hour. Don't go anywhere because Tupac's going to play. Usher, Chris Brown, by the way, those two are going on a tour together, and those tickets are hot. That's all coming up on Electric.

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4: Tri-Cities weather.
5: Looks like we're low tonight, 63. And then tomorrow, more rain expected. Back to work on Tuesday with a high temp around 83 tomorrow. So a little bit muggy and rainy this week. Here's Dominic Fikes, Baby Doll, on Electric. I can't.

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Yeah, it's Electric 94.9. Logan is tapping in next. Coming back in with a night show for Memorial Day evening. Got you after 7 o'clock tonight with more throwbacks. The rest of the throwback weekend and all requests with Logan after 7. Here's Olivia Rodrigo now. Drop Dead, Electric.

When I walk on by, girls be looking like they be fly. I pick to the beat, walking down the street and my new the freak, yeah. This is how I roll, animal print pants out control. It's Red Bull with the

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0: Have you already decided that tomorrow is going to be a sick day, or is that a later tonight thing?
1: Actually, yeah, I was

0: contemplating that, and so I think I might do it.
1: It's Mr. 305 checking in for the remix. You know they had that 75 Street Brazil. Well, this year's gonna be called Caiocho. Que hola, gata, que hola, omega. And this is how we gonna do it. Dale!

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1: More storms tomorrow, 82 for the high, then rain again on Wednesday, 81. 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

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It's Gillette Frick 94.9. 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

0: Yeah, Dean is at electric 94.9. It's Logan. We are not done with Throwback Weekend yet, though. So a few hours to go. Cassidy, what's been happening today?
1: I have been on a boat all day.
0: Hey, why is it that when you sit on a boat doing nothing all day, it feels like you just got done with an 18-hour shift in the coal mines?
1: It's tiring.
0: Yeah, sun, beer, all that.